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1: Talk.

Yeah, this is Frank and Costello. 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Yeah, New Hampshire, 575-6655. 575-6655.

0: Somebody was off. 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
0: 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W1 CBD, returning to Faithful America.

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0: 3-5, Tango Mobile.
2: 491
1: is command. Both units respond to the area of 7 Bridle Pass. It's going to be towards the entrance. Meet with the calling party who's reporting they had cleaned their sister's boyfriend's apartment and he went crazy and is intoxicated as well. Sounds like the sister and boyfriend are also outside. They're requesting no lights and sirens. They'll meet you at the entrance beforehand. It's going to be a Chase with gray shorts and a black Hello Kitty.
0: 3-5 copy. Bridle Pass. What's the history with this location?
1: 3-5, it's unknown. It's not going to be at number 7 Bridle Pass. It sounds like they were moving into 13, but the reporting party is looking to meet with you first.
2: 4-9 copy.
0: Heather.
2: Be clear. In Roger Bridle Pass.
0: Have a lot.

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1: Denver.
0: In contact.
1: 10-5.
0: Come out with the RP. PSV 13 year juvenile, just speaking with them.
1: 10-5.

0: Ladder 2A3 P1, respond 3 McGregor Court, unit 207 for a fall delta level. Ladder 2A3 P1, respond 3 McGregor Court, unit 207 for a fall delta level. Stonehenge Road to Stonehenge Road.
1: Just be advised, 4-9 is going to stand by with Juvenile, myself, and 7-8, going to head up to 13. Brighter Pass, attempt to make contact.
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1: Hey, 3-9, I'm on. Ladder 10,

0: Niagara's running.
1: Okay.
0: JV's escorted back up to 13. He has a family member heading up to pick him up from Concord.
1: Okay.

0: ahead.
1: We're hopping the three names from Matthew on this call.
0: Heavy.
1: First will be the FG's juvenile, Les of Emery, Edward Mary, Edward Robert Young, first of Chase, common spelling, date of birth is 4-9-2013.
0: Hey, you're with the next.
1: Next will be a Kevin Wren, Robert Edward Mary Sam. Date of birth is 5-23-96.

0: Bobby, here with the
1: next. Next will be an Alan Emery. Alan is going to be Adam Lincoln, Adam Nora, Sim Lass of Emery, Edward Mary, Edward Robert Young, 030106, 030106. And I have two more when you get a chance.
0: Go to the next.
1: First of Fred, Frank, Robert, Edward, David. That's of Emery, same last name. 10-15-74. And Alan is out of Maine. Guess he's not coming back from New Hampshire.
0: Bye-bye. You can go to the last.
1: Stand by on the last one. I'm still trying to get that information. And just to give the 13-year-old juvenile is out here in 15-20 mics. No crimes.
0: Okay.
2: Latter two,
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1: 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Showing active negative 23.
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1: Confirm.
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2: 35, back in the stone.
0: Copy.
2: 28, Peter Bridge, New Jersey, B Boston, 52, G George, D David, P Paul. Again, New Jersey, B 52, GDP.
0: Okay.

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2: 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Code 5, I'm on with the arrow Yvonne out of Lodi, New Jersey, show set.
0: Say bye, Yvonne.

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2: 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I'm clear with a warning.
0: 10-5, 7-1. You can go into traffic.
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1: It's coming back to a Thomas Dunn at a dairy showing eligible negative 23.
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0: 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Florida, Charles, Whiskey, 2, Boston, John, Frank. Florida, CW2, EJF.
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0: 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It's negative 23.
1: Copy. Fly Charles Whiskey 2 8 John Frank. CW 2 8 JF Florida.
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2: 49
0: 1 F 205. Well, if you respond to 37 Shasta Drive for a domestic disturbance, I have a caller reporting that his mother got on top of him. There are no injuries at this time. I'm getting further now.
1: Not happy, Shasta.
2: Morning, copy.

0: Okay.
1: Heading on Shasta 90, number 35.
0: 37.
1: Copy 37. You still on the line with the reporting party?
0: Affirmative. I'll let him know you're on the street and to come outside.
1: Thank you.

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1: Three, five.
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1: 7-0-6-2-4-5.
0: Should come back on Volkswagen. Just let me know who comes back to.
1: Coming back on that Jetta 28, Erica Danju out of Goffstown, showing active, negative 23.
0: Perfect.

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0: 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You know if you come back to Erica.
1: That's affirmative. She's active, negative 23.

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1: Seven.

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0: Can you respond to 3 McGregor Court? 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She is locked out of the building and out of her unit.
1: Copy, McGregor.

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0: 545-2547. 545-2547.
1: Yes, I was coming back to that subject. Active negative 23 out of 207, unit 207.
0: 3 have copy. We made entry. She's in our apartment. You have ensured unit clear.
1: Yes, sir.

Caller friendly. Going to be on a motor vehicle check. Penn Grill, RW, Pennsylvania, Zebra Victor Charles, 0231.

0: Right here on the right.
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1: Last name, Mary, Union, Sam, Sam, Edward, Lincoln, Mary, Adam, Nora, first name, Kenneth, common spelling, date of birth, 680313.

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1: Wait.
0: 3-4.
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1: Jerem, code 5. Who is the RO for the vehicle?
0: I have the RO of that for the Corolla as a... says no given name for the first name and last name is showing as a Slav Yor Raymond, born in 07.

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1: Battalion 3, you have all companies responding. 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
1: 7. Negative. When I left them a voicemail earlier on Ladder 2's call, I only have one EC2 contact.
0: Receive. 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
1: Go ahead.
0: I was able to make contact with the EC. He would have an ETA of 40 minutes.
1: Okay, put him on the road.
0: Thank you.

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0: Myself, ladder 2, and engine 2 are all going out on the scene. I have a 4-story commercial. No conditions from 2 sides. Battalion 3 going out for 360.
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1: Receive. 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
2: Battalion 3.
1: 360 is complete, no conditions, all four sides. There is water flow as reported by ladder 2 from the drain in the sprinkler room. Command will be set on the alpha side parking lot. Battalion 3 is command.
2: 360 complete with no conditions on all four sides. Ladder 2 is reporting water flow from the drain in the sprinkler room. Command's on side A.

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1: 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All companies responding to or working at 30 Main Street, be fire 23. All companies responding to or working at 30 Main Street, be fire 23. 7-6, checking your status.
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1: Received. We're just attempting to reset, and the only thing that's showing here is Zone 8 supervisory. So we'll have to have the EC get that fixed as well.
0: Received.

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1: Michael, what?
0: Can you check 102 on the 93 overpass for a possible DMV described as a maroon SUV?
1: Yeah, but

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1: 3-0.
0: Can you open the phone for service to your friend? Copy.
1: The 3010-4, you cut yourself off on the end.
0: Prohibited item call and copy name of New Hampshire.
1: Right.
0: Last of Harani, Victor, Edward, Robert, Adam, Nora, Chida, first of Tammy, Tom, Adam, Mike, Young. Date of birth, August 20th, 1950.
1: Can you go on 3 years?
0: Julian.
1: Can you go again with the year for Tammy's DOB?
0: 1960, 10-5.
1: 30, you keep getting cut off.
0: So it's down to the first.
2: From 12.
0: Go ahead.
2: You are unreadable. Can you call in?
0: Copy. Good go.
1: 60.
0: The police 553-9673. Run Bill 12. All right, I need to call one real quick.
1: 60, you are covered by background.

The plate's 5539673 again, 5539673, right in the middle of 102. He's going to see if he can get a tow here. If not, I'll get next one.

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1: 10-5.

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Ladder 283, 280 Mammoth Road, in the lobby for a ring removal. Ladder 283, 280 Mammoth Road, in the lobby for a ring removal. 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

0: 5476, copy star. Could be 28 and Liberty.
1: Okay.
0: 28 Liberty, Alabama plate, 58 Adam, Boston, Edward, Boston 6. 58 Adam, Boston, Edward, Boston 6, Alabama.
1: Okay.

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0: okay.
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0: 60.
2: It's been about 30 minutes. Can you call Skip and find out where he is for me?
0: Perfect.

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1: Taylor.
0: Fox Skip, say that he got stuck at some traffic lights on 102. He is 102 in Gilcrest waiting for the light to change.
1: Copy, thank you.

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0: Can you check the area of 43 Boyd Road for a loose canine, possibly a pug?
1: Copy, Boyd.

still clear from headquarters. Sixty, can you respond over to Wendy's in the parking lot? I'm looking for a white wheelchair van. Caller said that he found some 318B paraphernalia.

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1: Six, are you calling?
0: Affirmative. Do you have a needle straps container in your car?
1: No, stand by. From 3-4, I have one if you need it. If 3-3 doesn't have one.
0: Copy, yeah, someone could just write it down. There's just two needles, yeah.
1: Quarters from 3-4 will be responding from 28 page.
2: 10-5.

0: 33.
1: Was it just that one caller?
0: Affirmative.
1: Copy, I checked. I couldn't locate that. I'm clear.
0: Okay.

0: are they?
1: They were two needles. They were a collective for destruction. We'll be quick.
0: Okay.

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0: 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You have a 67-year-old male that is nauseous and pale, located in aisle B6, table 12.
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1: Is this
0: Pierce 127, Overlook Ave. It's going to be to assist Haverhill PD in attempting contact with a Ryan Madden who resides there.
1: Copy, send Overlook.

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I ended up coming back to 7 Overlook to a Barbara showing expired in 23 on a Chrysler 300.

0: 3-0.
1: That individual has not lived here for 3 to 4 years. I'll contact Able PD and let them know.
0: Goodbye.

0: Charming Blue 3.
1: And Lucy?
0: UNC with a three-story apartment building that's been evacuated. Alarm sounding, nothing showing from three sides. Investigating with command.
1: Engineer, you're on scene with a three-story apartment building. Building has been evacuated. Alarms are sounding, nothing showing from three sides. Engineer, command.

0: Come in from Battalion 3.
1: Good.
0: LT 360 is complete. 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
1: Very good. I'm getting here. Commando RCU will be investigating the elevator pit, smoke detector in the basement.
0: Receive fire alarm from Battalion 3.
2: Battalion 3.
0: I'll be assuming command from Engine 3. 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
2: Receive.

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0: Can we just respond to 144 Harvey Road, admix for an alarm activation, showing as well the motion. You are advised of ongoing issues with the door.
1: Got 144 Harvey. 60 Irish.

0: sweetheart. Contender. Building up here to be secure. No issues here. If there's not, you see, you can trust, boy.
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0: Harvey and Akira with New Hampshire. 491-7302. 491-7302.
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0: Showing the RO is a Patrick.
1: Copy, that'll be the dad, so I'm copying the operator.
0: Tether.
1: New Hampshire, I called Nora Henry Lincoln, 126-24464. Again, NHL 126-24464.
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0: Seven.
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0: 30 from Equist.
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0: 30, respond to 16 Michaels Way, miniature liquor store. For a past 10 shoplifting that occurred 15 minutes ago, no suspect description.
1: Sorry, Michaels Way.

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1: Andrew.
0: 7 offense for this.
1: 10 bucks. OS is going to be 1131 and 1131.

Engine 3, A3, P1, Glen Airport Road, Manchester, Boston Airport, for a medical alarm activation. Engine 3, A3, P1, Glen Airport Road, Manchester, Boston Airport, for a medical alarm activation, airport, road and name, address.

All companies, you're on this bonding. Airport comms is reporting a female patient located at jetway 12 that was bitten by something, and now she is not feeling well.

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0: 3-5, respond to 19 Westminster Drive. 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
1: 3-5, copy. Westminster.

0: Tender. 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Yeah, Street, dog on his officer just pulled up.
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0: Copy, and it's Orange.
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0: 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I'm clear.
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1: Over.
0: Last was Pratt, Sam, Paul, Robert, Adam, Tom. First O'Brien, Cummins Spelling. Date of birth is 080971. 080971.
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2: All right, Simon. 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
2: 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Looking on a call for suspicious activity at the airport.
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0: Lassa Smith, Sam Michael Ida, Tom Henry, first of Wade, Walter Adam, David Edward, 5/21/1961, out of New Hampshire.
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1: Mention two.
0: Can you send me the PD, please, code 5? I think we're going to have a PC here.
1: Grace is getting the PD.

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1: Zhao Talon.
0: 30, can you meet LFD at 177 Emerson Mary Capitol Hill Drive, looking for a female patient who activated her medical alarm? They've either code 5 for unknown reason at this time.
1: Can we go again, the address?
0: 177 Emerson Mary Capitol Hill Drive.
1: Got it.
2: Six, I heard that as well. It's unknown.
0: 10-5, they did advise they were code 5.
1: Copy.

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1: Engine two.
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1: Racist, canceling the PD.
2: 10-12, parallel seat.
0: 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This is your copy.